This is Ming Presents Warmth. As always, you can get at me during the show at Ming's Music, and make sure you hashtag Ming Presents Warmth. Let's kick it off. I've got That's Good with I Like the Way on Westwood Recordings.

0: That is a jam if I know one, and that is why it is my track of the week.
1: Ming's track of the week.
0: It's Lizzie Curious with Hold On There Was Jack. Up next, Moon Boots and Pinto NYC with Get On Up on Jackie's Music Records.

candlelight, I find in sight fundamental movement. 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

Remember that night at the Hippodrome? Never knew that look when you look at me. Nervous as hell, so I didn't win a lot. You're the salt, I'm the lemon on the top. Heart quickens, south of the river. Mouth full of Vinny, sitting cans full of liquor. Street light flickers, feel it in my blood. 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
0: Well, baby, I went down and got it for you.

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Walking strong, crap game, always suggest.

very much enjoying Lenny, as well as Yasmin and their regular slots on this very show. You just heard Liv East, track entitled Fever Dream. She does have an album on the way, produced by Am I City. Big shouts to Jimmy and Joe. And in a few minutes' time, we will be taking you into the clubs. But right now, let's play you this one. Alexander O'Neill and What's

that's Killer. Before this one, it was Hero, Stay the Night. The demure remix of that one, you can just hear the drums. And before that one, we played You Who and Can't Stop. There's a video of Dennis Ferrer playing that record at Coco just recently, and the reaction was incredible. Right, a few more to play you. Here's Moplen remix of Holding Back.

If you're in Ibiza this coming Friday, I look forward to seeing you. And equally, myself, Yasmin and Moose T will be playing Glitterbox Sonar Barcelona this Saturday as well. So if you're out there, I look forward to seeing you. Enjoy. I'll see you next week.

0: 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Les meilleurs DJ mix tous les soirs. Ici, pour vous.
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2: 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I am Laurent Shaw, your host. And as every week, we're going to be together for 1 hour of fantastic house music. I've got a nice summer selection for you this week. A very good disco house, a little bit of Latin, a little bit of tech house. The best of the best of this week, I've got the brand new LP Joby with At the Top of the World, Adam Nova with The One, Roberto Ferrante with Love and Happiness. I've got the brand new DJ Dove with Lonely No More and many more. We're going to start right now with Henry Hacking and our brother Ron Carroll with This Is House. And right after that, Stan City with House Again. This is right now in the Selection Radio Show.
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1: 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You just listened to Ferric Dawn with a Sirius. Right before, it was a track that I love. Dimitri Mediator and Mihi with Le Voix Le Soleil. We're gonna finish this episode with Brie Buckle and Marmajam with The Power, the Atari Safari remix. And I'll see you next week, same time, same day, for a brand new edition of this Selection Radio Show. Bye-bye, everyone.
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0: Torn Records or Danny Reese Music with your name and location. And let's kick off with an absolute banger. It's last week's killer cut on the show. Getting another spin. This is Ilias Barrientos and Malu with Right Here.
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Meeks, Groove Seduction and Groove P. We've also got Mirabel stepping into Club Tourum to celebrate their latest release on Tourum Tracks, plus it's Hot Right Now, the Tourum Academy track of the week, the Shakedown, a Tourum anthem and of course a brand new killer cut. Man, this is going to be a big show, so let's keep it moving with Siege and David LaSalle.

0: on the Zero EP on Rafentic from Iban Montoro. That is called Haze Control. And you're listening to Torum Radio with me, Danny Reese. And it's time to get into the tunes you need in your life right now. The ones that have been on repeat on Torum HQ this week. It's Hot Right Now.
1: This is Hot Right Now.
0: And let's kick off with a label that is building some serious momentum right now. Out on Tony Romero's House Delivery imprint, this is Groove Elements with Call Me Crazy. Hot.

0: And mixed in before that, two rising superstars in bass house, that is Wednesday and Hayley Wood, and their debut Strange Love release, Function. Hope you like that one, guys. So it's Torn Radio with me, Danny Reese, in the hot seat this week, and coming up shortly, Mirabelle will be dropping in for Club Tour Room, celebrating their new release on Tour Room Tracks. But first, it's time to drop this week's Killer Cut.
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0: And it's from an emerging New York producer called Will Saz, making his debut on Love Another, teaming up with the incredible Lion Babe, who have worked with Pharrell and Childish Gambino, and that is just to name a few. This is a hot collaboration, and it's going

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3: 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So the first track is from Hatiras on Space Disco, and the track called Party G. We are super big fans of Hatiras, been spinning his tracks for over a decade.

You're listening to Mirabelle on Two Room Radio, and that was one of our favorites. It's from Danny Howard and Ruse, and the track called Story of My Life. If you like our tracks and looking for new Mirabelle sound, please make sure to check our Instagram at Mirabelle Official. A big thanks for having us on the show, and we will catch you all.

0: Pongo is out now on Torn Tracks. As soon as I heard that one as a demo, I had to sign it straight away to Torn Tracks. What a big record that is. But make sure you give him a like on their socials at Mirabelle_official. So you're locked into Torn Radio with me, Danny Reese, and we'll be going all housey in this week's Shakedown. But first up, we're going to be shining the spotlight on another rising superstar. It's time for the Torn Academy Track of the Week.
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0: And it's from an artist formerly known as Better Than Lex, releasing under his own name now. This is Lex Valverde, teaming up with one of the Tourroom family himself. It's our guy, Keffi. This one is called Bayo Abayo, and it's out now with Junior Jax at Deso Music.

0: 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We've been dropping clips and interviews from the day up at Tour Room Academy. 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
0: 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It's a brilliant single. This.